0: 49 Friday Patrol.
1: 12.
0: You're showing up, motor vehicle stopped on Elliott Ave and Elliott Place. Rhode Island plate, Sierra Uniform 150.
1: Copy, Alpha.
0: All set.

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1: That's coming back active on a BMW X5 color phase to a Ruggiello Perez out of Woonsocket, Rhode Island. Stand by for the license status.

0: 498 Central.
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0: We'll be clear with the report. 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
1: I'm having trouble finding that license out of Rhode Island. Do you have a license number?
0: Roger. Mass DO Sierra 658-52347.
1: Renewable to a Rubiello Perez, the registered owner. About the one.

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0: Show me coming out of the station. Starting to swear.
1: Got it.

0: 5.
1: Want to know, Mosley?
0: What is it, Mosley? 24. Back 2. Back 2, just clear back in the city.
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0: You can show me clear. Great morning issue.
1: Auto.

0: Cambria Road. They'd like to report their vehicle is missing. It's Mastrich 1 Delta Charlie Golf 85. It's a 2019 Honda hatchback, black in color. It last saw it around 1700 to 1800 today. They have the keys. No one has access to it. It was parked in front of the house.
1: Roger.
0: And you can cancel that with three boats. Stand by. Three car, you can cancel it with three boats.
1: Roger.
0: 191.
2: You can disregard. That was the information I was going to send over.
0: Thank you.

0: That branch is in front of 212 Chestnut, forestry calling the deck. And it's hanging very low if you want to notify forestry.
1: Roger, thank you.
0: I'm also clear from the station at itself.
1: Roger.

Medic 3. Medic 3, respond. 48 Derby Street for a fall. That's Medic 3. Respond. 48 Derby Street for a fall. Air Fox 34 Derby Street, Waltham Street. Medic 3, have it.

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0: 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I'm going to give you a call.
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1: The DS is 42111, but the bottom one is 10.
0: You're off the engine. You have command. 2113.

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1: I'm answering. We have no horns or scrolls dialing at this time. You have 4 rounds in it?
2: That's affirmative. This is an ongoing issue. We'll notify the alarm company again.
0: Okay, bottom one.
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1: Follow me up there. 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In the log, we responded twice yesterday. It was the same scenario. There was no horns or strobes activated. The panel reader was reading normal, and there was no note indicating there was any issues. Okay, the message. 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I also have to change the lock on the panel. It's broken. Just to rule out that anybody's silencing this before we get there. Okay, on the message.

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3: Eddy Street, Grand 911 open line. Can you hear people yelling? Sounds like a language barrier. Not sure exactly what's going on there. Be advised, we have a notice at this address for a party with autism that lives there. The mother usually requests no lights or sirens. Has some aggression.
0: Roger.
3: 243.

0: keep disconnecting and calling back. We're not getting any real information out of them. Sounds like it might be that party, Alan Howell, that's calling. He's a 17-year-old that's sick now.
1: Right.

0: say 506 is tied up on another call. Can you set up to 54 Eddie Street? I believe it's going to be a fuzzy valve. They're saying that he's in a mental health crisis and demanding to go to the hospital.
1: Roger.
2: Street, it's going to be for a psyche valve station for the police. That's medic 3, respond 54 Eddie Street for the psyche valve station for police. Nearest box is 214 Albar Road at Eddie Street.
0: Eddie Street.
2: Feedback 3, have it.

0: 拜拜。With the fire medics, 38 Garland Road. It's going to be a slow fall. They're pulling parties here. The wife fell on the stairs and is barely responsive.
1: Roger. Due to control, can you send an ambulance right
0: there? Roger. Fell down the stairs. Barely responsive. In Ascension 3, Medic 1, FS1, response, 38 Garland Road, 67-year-old, fall down the stairs, barely responsive, near Box 71, Beacon at Walnut.
2: Medic 1 has the run.
0: Medic 1, you have it. File, I'm calling Medic 3. Medic 3 answering. You're clear to enter on arrival.
3: Thank you.
0: FS1, you're going to respond as well.

0: 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He's going voluntary. 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
0: That party went willingly with medics to the transport. Show all units clear. I'll have a report.

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1: Coleman House, 677 Winchester Street. Possibly apartment 219. 911, hang up.
0: Roger. 496, control.
1: Control. Roger.
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0: Wellesley has one party in custody for a 209A violation. We transport him back to their town for booking. Make sure it's all clear. 500 will have a few lines.
1: Roger. Control to 498.
0: 498.
1: It's going to be apartment 206. It's a Roman Zerluvev.
0: Roger.

0: 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You can show us transporting 1 into BI Boston.
1: 1 to BI Boston, 2147. FS1. 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
0: 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Sergeant's aware.
1: Roger.

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0: All group. Over by the bathhouse. 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

0: Like 624 Dedham Street for a psyche valve. The reporting party is saying that their daughter is dysregulated, throwing things and screaming because the father said that the boyfriend couldn't come to the house. She has a mental health history of panic attacks. Her name is Del Duke.
1: Roger.
0: 4495. Are you guys tied up there at Crystal Lake, though?
2: 6-4. 6-4 responding, Dedham Street.
3: Better for you, though.

testifying at 624 Dedham Street. The father is reporting that just the two of them in the house, he's being aggressive with him. Unsure if she'll be aggressive towards responders. No weapons or access to any. She's just throwing things around.

0: can't respond to Dedham Street. 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
1: That's
0: okay.

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Ladder three, respond. 77 Court Street, unit 109, for a walkout. Ladder three, respond. 77 Court Street, unit 109, for a walkout. It's box 237 Harvard Street, Washington.

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0: The RP is at 418 Watertown Street, apartment number 3. They say there's a laser coming from the second floor window, left hand side of the house. They were concerned about it.
1: Clear available back in the city, delayed response.

0: Warren House, 1600 Washington Street, Unit 220. Can you check on the well-being of a Joanna Mann? A former friend of hers called Framingham 911 and it was transferred to Norwood. She thought that she lived there. We have a history of her at this address. Stated that she spoke to her on the phone yesterday and she made 2-5 statements saying that she wanted to kill herself or somebody else. Her mother passed away recently. She drives Mass Reg 5, Charlie Bravo, Victor 48, the 2013 Toyota Prius, color blue.
1: Roger.
0: Go 4 and 7.

0: Control 4 is off. The RP of 418 Watertown Street is saying possible laser coming from 18 Hawthorne Street.
1: Roger, that's affirmative. They said it's the left-hand side of the house.
0: Roger.

0: parlor.
1: Are you back in the house? No damage. Airman Command 511.
0: Received parties back in. 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

0: Radiant Control. Yes, we're clear. Sounds like a pattern of communication. She wasn't throwing things. She was upset at the father that he wouldn't allow her boyfriend to come over the night. They're both going to be separated for the night, and we're going to have a report.
1: Okay.

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She'll be clear.

0: Medic 2, this engine 2 with Medic 2, respond 1600 Washington Street, the Warren House. Apartment 220, police are on scene for a well-being check. They're trying to gain access to the apartment. That's engine 2 with Medic 2. 1600 Washington Street, Warren House. Apartment 220, police are on scene. They need access to the apartment for a well-being check. Nearest box 3533, 1600 Wash.
1: Received,
0: they'll be responding.

0: Tom, engine 2.
1: Yes, sir, engine 2.
0: Who is medic 2 at the Warren House?
1: Received engine 2, your office medic.

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1: Medic 4, are we all set here over on Dedham Street?
0: Just logged in. You are all clear. Police clear. Sorry about that.
1: 4 received. Clear available.
0: 2312.
2: Do we have Joanna Mann's phone number?

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1: 493.
0: I tried calling the number, it went straight to voicemail. I left a message, I can leave the number in the note.
1: We have nothing showing here at the warehouse. Her vehicle's not here. She herself is not here. You can show us, quick.

Solo 492. B4 Austin Street, Unit 2, being called in by the suicide hotline. They're in a chat with a alleged party that got into a physical fight with his parents. Be advised, this is a known address of squatting.

party in the chat is saying his name is Braden Ortega. He says he's in his room, and his mother has access to a firearm. It is the same last name as the last call, but not same first name.

0: Control.
1: Control.
0: There's a phone number on file that says the address.
1: Goodbye.

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1: I have two vehicles to get around for me.
0: Roger, go ahead.
1: Mass Red, 6, Charles, November, X-ray, 8-9.
0: Copy, 1, go to.
1: 4, Alpha, Charlie, Yankee, 8-3.
0: Stand by.

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0: Second one comes back to apartment 1. The first one, the Chevy Traverse, comes back to a Mede Sigmundstad. No apartment number listed on the address.

0: 5072.
1: Roger, that's correct. Through an online chat.
0: Roger. Any way they could get an address? Are you asking for an address, or is he disconnected?
1: That's the address they provided, the 184 Austin Street Unit 2, in the chat.
0: Roger. If they're not disconnected, could they ask again for other address? We had now this going by that name, yeah.
1: We can call them back.
0: All right, thank you.

0: Central.
1: We'll be clear from 184 Austin. I was going by that name and address. No mercy there. We'll just wait until we get back from that address, but we'll be clear.
0: Roger.

Suicide Hotline confirmed that address of 184 Austin Street. Looking at the previous call, it looks like we also responded to 235 Cabot Street or 232 Cabot for the same name party.

0: Control 491 will head that way as well.
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0: 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The hotline stated that there was a party in the attic the last time. They were locked in the attic with a gun. We were also there on the 6th.

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1: Control.
0: We made contact with Braden and his sister. 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Braden seems fine. He's no knowledge of this. We're going to be quick. 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
1: Roger.

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1: Roger.

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0: 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Number 2300-2300 Washington Street, Unit 227. Could be for a party trouble breathing at 12 minutes. You're responding 12 minutes. FS-1, I'll show you attached to that call as well, ma'am.
1: Thank you, good evening.

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At 16 minutes, including FS1.

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0: 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Can I just have that room number again, please?
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3: To the hospital for a party in a Nissan Altima. She just called 911, keeps stating she's stuck on the sidewalk. And then she mentioned her key not working. She can't answer any questions.
1: Roger.

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1: Two.
0: 457 Walnut Street, Newton North, Building 1. They have multiple zone alarms coming in.
1: Roger.
0: 494.
1: Hi.

0: 394 Langley Road, Unit 2, being called in by Riverside. They got a call from a anonymous party, stated that the party at this address, Miriam Hadjakova, was making Q5 statements, unknown on means.
1: Roger. 499. 499, Roger.
0: 508.
1: 508.

0: Medic one, respond. Number 394, 394, Langley Road, unit number 2. 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Number 394, 394, Langley Road, unit number 2. 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Nearest box 723, John at Langley.
1: Medic one,
0: responding at 44.

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1: Control.
0: Do we have a history of distress?
1: Negative, not in the last year. We're looking at the name now.

0: Galactic Control.
1: Control.
0: I'm off at Langley Terrace. Do we have a way of getting a hold of Marty? He's in an apartment building. There's no access.
1: Okay, I just found her in the census. It looks like it's 21 Herrick, which is that apartment building. It's Unit 1.
0: Herrick, not 394 Langley.
1: Roger.
2: Roger, heading over. Fire alarm, show us off in Walwood.
3: 48 minutes.
1: Riverside clinician called it in. She received an anonymous call that was transferred to her from the 211 line. She has no callback info. All she was given was that name, that address, and that the person was threatening suicide. Unknown means.
0: Roger. And they said 394 Langley Apartment 2?
1: That's correct, but we found her name in the census under that Herrick Road address. That's why you were given that also.
2: Medic 1, Maria, just let us know which location we're going to. We'll post at Langley for now.
3: Post at Langley, thank you. 49 minutes.
1: Okay.

0: 508.
1: Everything in house we have for Miriam comes back to the 21 Herrick Road, apartment 1. We do have history with her being sectioned.
0: Roger.
1: 4-9-1, you have that.
2: Roger.

0: for information. It is going to be 21 Herrick Road, unit number 1. Just stand by for a minute. They're trying to make contact.
1: As that, we'll make our way over.

0: 3, Medic 3, respond to Evans Park, 430-430 Center Street, unit number 401 for a fall. Medic 3, respond to Evans Park, 430-430 Center Street, unit number 401 for a fall. Air box 1192, 437.
1: For this bullet.

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1: Control answering.
0: Do we have a contact number for this party?
1: Negative. One, it wasn't provided to Riverside, and we have nothing in-house for her phone number.
0: Roger, we're not getting any response to get into the building. We're trying multiple apartments. No one is answering. Can you just send the fire up for the key to get us into the front door?

engine 3, respond. It's going to be to the apartment building, 2121 Herrick Road, unit number 1. 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Again, engine 3, respond. 21 Herrick Road, unit number 1. 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
0: Medic 3 is off, 430 Center Street.
1: Medic 3 on scene. It's going to be a 80-year-old female conscious and breathing. Took a fall. No injuries reported. Apartment 401.

0: 508 to control. What apartment number was it? Was it 1 or 2?
1: All our engine duties off on Harris Road. 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
0: On this way.

0: control. There was an open window. We're just checking it out. It is the correct last name for the apartment.
1: Roger.

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1: 508.
0: The mother saying that she lives with the father at 394 Langley Road, apartment number 2, but now she's stating that she might be in New York, so stand by.
2: Code 551, command terminated.
3: 551, command terminated. Fire alarm entered.
4: Medic 1, go ahead.
3: Just updated information. The correct address will be 394 Langley Road, unit number 2. We're on the phone with the mother right now who states she might be in New York. We'll just have PD checked out if you could just wait a couple more minutes.
0: And 2. The mom spoke with her about 10 minutes ago. She found a sign, but she did seem upset.
1: Roger.

0: 508.
1: We have that party on the line now. She's stating she is at 394 Langley Road, apartment 2.
0: Roger, can you see if she'll meet us at the door?

I have her on the line. She stated that her friend took everything out of proportion. She is being very evasive about going to the door, though.

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1: I'll be out shortly.
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0: You can show the units clear. Medics are going to have one on board to go out on a voluntary. 491 is going to take the report.
1: Roger.
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0: 33 Lincoln Street, Highland Opticians for the rear motion detector.
1: 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Q12.

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1: Control.
0: That was National Grid that set off the alarm. They're reconnecting the gas lines for all the businesses in that building in case you get any more alarms. I spoke with the property owner for the optical store. They were aware of it. They showed up. Everything checks out. You can show me clear.
1: Roger.

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0: Sir, do you want a full response or limited?
1: Negative. One way to have the one engine continue in.
0: Okay, that will be engine 7. All other companies can stand down. Problem engine 3.
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0: Island. 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Panel's been restored with the basement zone cutout. Can you notify the alarm company for responding to terminate command code 740?
1: 740 will maintain notification at 307. You're returning.

0: Yes, sir.
1: On CAT, it shows a street box. Do you remember what the company was called?
0: Say that again. Do I remember what the company was called?
1: Yes, what alarm company was it, so I can make notification.
0: I don't have that information. We'll have to head back over there. We also didn't have access through the front door, and the Eversource may have already left, so...

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That was Mammoth Fire Alarm Company. We also reset the system. 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

0: 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Needham Street, The Haven, apartment 1204 for the fire alarm.
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2: 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For a fire alarm activation in the apartment. Engine 7, ladder 2, C2, respond, The Haven. 99 Street, unit 1204. It's going to be for the apartment building fire alarm activation. 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

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For the fire alarm activation in the apartment near Box 65312, 99 Needham Street, building number B is the problem.

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1: Received.

0: 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That was a faulty unit in one of the apartments here. You can terminate command code 733.
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0: 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Do you have that?
1: Yeah, but I'm off.
0: All right, and you saw the notes.

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1: Medic 2 is LaSalle.
0: Medic 2 responding, 629.

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It's going to be an 80-year-old female conscious and breathing. She's having a panic attack. 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

0: 111 Hanson Road for 911 hang up. 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She was speaking, but it was an unknown language, and then she hung up again. Sounded like possibly an elderly female.
1: Roger.
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0: 11 Hanson Road for the 911 hang-up. 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Three car, I'm going to cancel you.
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0: 498 to control.
1: Control.
0: We'll take that 911, hang up.
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0: Dispatch, control.
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0: That was a confirmed accidental. Party didn't speak English, so we had to translate. You can show us clear.
1: Roger.

0: got the area of two wells up. Concerned reporting party states that there's a motorized wheelchair being maneuvered on the roadway, not on the sidewalk. Medic 5, just be advised, you're very, very unreadable. Absolutely clear of the eye box.
1: I have a dead man.

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0: 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The show's clear.
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in, Medic 5. Medic 5 respond, Beachley, though, Watertown. It's 24 Bridge Street. It's going to be from Illinois, 20 outside, coughing up blood. Yeah, Medic 5 respond, Beachley, to Watertown. It's 24 Bridge Street. It's going to be for a male in his 20 outside, coughing up blood.

0: Absolutely. The Carlton Watertown is going to be number 24 Bridge Street. 24 Bridge Street. They have a male in his 20s. He's outside that address, 24 Bridge Street, coughing up blood.
1: Excuse me, 95, can you show up responding to Watertown for the 20-year-old male coughing up blood?
0: Bridge Street, 24 Bridge Street, 808.

0: 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Full good round.
1: Receive, thank you.
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For the 89-year-old female.

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1: What a traffic directed in front of 658 Dedham Street. I'm getting pretty consistent gas smell around here. If you could just notify National Grid that spoke around this area.
0: Roger.

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Outside odor again. That engine 10 respond area 68 Dedham Street. Outside odor again. Clearance box is 924 Arnold Road on Dedham Street. Lifeline call, Fox Bus Code is the number. Here's Fox 432 at Auburn Street, 9345.

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1: On Woodbine, investigating left command.
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0: Medic 2 is on scene.
1: Where is he, Medic 2? You're on scene. 849.
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0: Running a test in box 6234, let me know.
1: 6234,

0: Oh, I'm definitely.
1: There's no readings on the four gas meter, but there is a slight odor. If you could notify the gas company to respond, we're going to terminate command code 550 and just have clear and available.
0: Zero readings, 550, will call the gas company. 852. I'm calling K3.
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1: Raise it. Engine 7, respond, 82 Margaret Road, for the fire alarm activation, residential fire alarm activation. 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Here, respond 664 Boylston Street, and Circuit Avenue.

Attention engine 3, engine 3 response, area 200 Commonwealth Ave. The body that was cutting metal in the garage, cutting caused some fumes in the area. Again, engine 3 response, 200 Commonwealth Ave. The motor investigation, they were cutting metal in the garage, and now there's some fumes. Nearest Washington 86, 169, Comm Ave opposite Mount Alvernia.

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1: Fire alarm, engine 7.
0: Just verifying number on Margaret.
1: Number 8282, Margaret Road.
0: Received. We're off of Margaret Command.
1: Received, engine 7. You're at 82, Margaret Road. You'll have Margaret Command. 855. Flying 200 Commonwealth Ave. I was cutting metal in the garage on some fumes. There's boxes 86 and 159 Commonwealth Ave opposite Mount Auburn, 55.

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Okay, receive.

196. There's a fire 200 Commonwealth Ave for an investigation. Neighbor problems. They're complaining that the neighbor's cutting metal in the garage and it's causing fumes.

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1: Control.
0: You can take that.
1: Alright, Roger, 498, you have it.
0: Roger, thank you.
2: Three, two, ten, three, 100, combat, investigating, combat, command, 579.

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1: Fire alarm, yes, and we're back in.
0: 311, terminate command.
1: 311, command terminated. 9 o'clock.

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0: 22 Appleton Road for a car on the sidewalk.
1: Right.
0: It's also parked on the wrong side of the road.

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0: That's affirmative.
1: Received. Testing's complete over here.
0: Received. Yeah, we got a fire trouble zone at 851.
2: Received. Thank you.
0: Received.

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1: Fire alarm, the answer, medic 5.
0: Medic 5, you can show us clear of BMC Brighton. We'll advise when we're back in the city.
1: Receive, medic 5. You want us to know when you're back in the city now, 5.

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1: It is okay yet. The homeowner was cutting a piece of metal with a hacksaw in his garage. Airman Command, 600.
0: Race is 600. He was cutting a piece of metal with a hacksaw in his garage. 9 o'clock.

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1: Control.
0: Alright, could you change this to a suspicious persons call and change location to the McDonald's on California Street and assign Officer Ryan Healy the report will be clear.
1: Roger.

0: Control Valve
1: 194.
0: Jackson Road up Pearl Street for a road rage incident. Getting more now on Jackson towards Washington.

All right, they got turned onto Washington towards West Newton. And the plane involved is two SEG-94, comes back to a 2024 Honda Civic, color black, located in Pellegrino, out of Watertown. He's getting out of his car now and approaching RMC.

0: That's affirmative.
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1: 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He drove off.
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0: attention latitude, medic 4 latitude, medic 4 respond, Gary Price rehab, 25 for seizure, looking for a 39-year-old female having a seizure. Latitude Medic 4, respond, Gary Price, rehab. 25 Christina Street for the 39-year-old female, suspected for breathing, having a seizure. Here's Fox, 61241, 25 Christina Street.
1: Medic 4 responding.
0: Thank you, Medic 4, you're responding, 9-6.

0: far along the upper landing, please.
1: Could the Bowen School then be Bowen
0: Command? Racing Engine 3, here's the Bowen School investigator. You have Bowen Command. 9-6-8.

0: loud and clear, medics were responding very quickly. That's 25 for a 39-year-old Latitude, you have a run?
1: Five, Christina, 3-3 price for a party having a seizure.
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1: Control.
0: This originated in Cambridge. She was the antagonizer. She blew the driver, other driver, a kiss after cutting him off. It did roll into Newton. I'll have a couple lines on it. And several neighbors have come out and voiced concerns about speeding on this road, if you could notify traffic.
1: Roger. Control to 495. With the fire, 498 Chestnut Street for the fire alarm. Control.
2: All units are going to be clear, magnetic, except for 524. It's going to be tied up longer.
1: Roger.
3: So the residential fire alarm activation due to clicking engine 7 response 498 Chestnut Street. 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Father cancel the Duke. Fred Boyle, the fourth floor, to the north of the GM room, flight 2 for a 63-year-old male concentrating with a rectal bleed. In response, 78131, 1029.

0: Medic 5, Ladder 2, Medic 5, respond for Evan and for the 30-year-old female, clashes and breathing fluid patient. Again, Ladder 2, Medic 5, respond for Evan and Incorporated, 56 Winchester Street. For the 30-year-old female, clashes and breathing fluid patient, near Fox 545, 50 Winchester Street.
1: Connected from 15. It's out of the way. It's not causing a problem. Responding to Winchester Street.
0: 3C Medic 5, responding to latitude of 4 of a can, Incorporated, 56 Winchester Street. For the 30-year-old female, she's trying to breathing now. She had fainted. She's alert with abnormal breathing. Air Fox is 6545 50 Winchester Street. 1031.

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1: Control.
0: I believe 11 Farrington Road is on me. I'll take that call.
1: Roger, that's my mistake. 191, you can cancel.
0: Roger, thank you, 3.

0: 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Respond to area 214, engine 3. It's going to be for a pedestrian hit by a vehicle, minor injuries to the hand. It's for a black CRV, a white Honda. I got engine 3, medic 5. Respond to area 214, Beacon Street. 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
0: 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Received entrance 3.

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1: Charles responded.
0: X-car, you have that? Canceled.
2: Roger, any traffic?
0: They're tied up. Well, I didn't send them yet.

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1: Bomb on and 7.
0: 7 says that's Iraq returning.
1: 3, 11:03.
2: Rescue on the fire alarm. Do you have that, us assigned to that MBA?
1: I put you on, I took you off. Engine 3 is going with medic 5. You're all set.
2: Receive, thank you.
1: Thank you.

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0: I was able to locate the owner. 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They're going to move it into the driveway until they get the plates. You can show me clear.
1: Roger.
2: Disregard, I'll call you so.
0: Roger.
1: Beacon Street Command. That's just for your on scene, Beacon Street Command, 1108.

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1: find the MPA, the medic, Stefan. We'll return in 324.
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MVA pedestrian, just regular two-car MVA. Very minor damage to both vehicles. There was one medical refusal, and both parties agreed they did not want an accident report, so you can show us clear.

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1: Control.
0: Yeah, darling, look at her.
1: Roger.

0: Medic 2, Medic 2, Ascension 2, Warmth Medic 2. Respond, falls accordingly, dam. 2300 Washington Street, unit 414. Could be for an 83-year-old female, conscious and breathing, assault, not alert. Ascension 2, Medic 2, respond, the falls accordingly, dam. 2300 Washington Street, unit 414. Going to be for an 83-year-old female, conscious and breathing, assault, not alert. Your response is 5121, 2300 Washington.
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1: 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Still calling 1309.
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2: so
1: car partially blocking the driveway.
2: Roger.

0: fire alarm.
1: Fire alarm, yes, sir. Ladder 1.
0: Show ladder 1 on delay response head for fuel.
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0: Control.
1: Yes, control.
0: Clear by fire. 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
1: Parallel,
0: answer medic 2. 1-2,
1: Newton. 1-1, please. Officer, please.
2: Command 5-1.
1: 3-11, terminate command. 3-11, updated. 11.

0: Bravo Fabio, ci provo. Lights off, West Newton, 41, 42. Both traffic units for this escort. I'll let you know when we're clear.
1: Roger.

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1: The Care 1, 2101 Washington Street, room 223. 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

0: Roger, is there a medical complaint or is he missing?
1: Negative, he just called in about a truck crash. Now his phone's tapped. Tier 1's been notified as well.
0: Roger.
2: Control. One violation on Highland Avenue.
3: Roger. Three, medic three, that's ladder three along with medic three. Respond YMCA 276 Church Street. It's going to be for a 7-year-old female. Constant breathing, having difficulty breathing. Reportedly upstairs at this exact location. Again, that's ladder 3, medic 3, respond, YMCA, 276 Church Street. Upstairs is going to be for a 7-year-old female, conscious of breathing, having difficulty breathing. Your response is 1613, 276 Church Street, YMCA.

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0: Reed, did you get that update? Auditorium to the right. They're going to be in the auditorium to the right.
1: We have the auditorium to the right.
0: Medic 3, you have the update. Auditorium to the right. FS1, you got that? Auditorium to the right. 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
1: Racy Lattifrey, you're at the YMCA, you'll have command. Welcome. Everybody at YMCA, update you. 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
1: FS1 and medic to handle. You get terminated, command of 311.
0: Yes, terminated at code 311, medics and FS1.

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1: SS1. 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
0: SS1, you're clear and available.

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1: 45 Sewall Street for an abandoned trailer. Been there for 2 months, not attached to a motor vehicle.
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0: Castle. 52 Seawall Street is under construction. 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
1: She was quite distraught.
2: Roger.
3: 497 control.
0: Control.
3: Spoke to that party. He's recovering from brain surgery. Spoke to the nurse. 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
0: Roger.

0: Colonel. 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
1: I spoke to the RP. They're satisfied and have been advised you can show me clear.
0: Gotcha.

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1: 33 East Coast Transport 41 now. 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

0: Sentinel 4, kind of 5 and 4.5. Respond 265 Nevada Street. It's going to be for an 84-year-old female. Crosses the bridge. Tell them she is. Again, that's Engine 4, Medic 5. Respond 265 Nevada Street. Going to be for an 84-year-old female. Crosses the bridge. Fell down a couple of stairs. Here's Fox 252 Linwood Avenue, Nevada Street.
1: Nevada.
0: Racing, that's 5, respond 265, Nevada. 1235.

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0: Command of Iowa.
1: Yes, this is Nevada Command.
0: Medic 5 will be obtaining a refusal. Code 554, command terminated.
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0: 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Receiving box 332 88 Chestnut Street, the PF House. 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

35 Lincoln Road for the 90-year-old male constant of breathing. 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Parents 1, 412, 8, 8, 8, 8, 8, 8, 8, 8, 8, 8, 8, 8, 8, 8, 8, 8, 8, 8, 8, 8, 8, 8, 8, 8, 8, 8, 8, 8, 8, 8, 8, 8, 8, 8, 8, 8, 8, 8, 8, 8, 8, 8, 8, 8, 8, 8, 8, 8, 8, 8, 8, 8, 8, 8, 8, 8, 8, 8, 8, 8, 8, 8, 8, 8, 8, 8, 8, 8, 8, 8, 8, 8, 8, 8, 8, 8, 8, 8, 8, 8, 8, 8, 8, 8, 8, 8, 8, 8, 8, 8, 8, 8, 8, 8, 8, 8, 8, 8, 8, 8, 8, 8, 8, 8, 8, 8, 8, 8, 8, 8, 8, 8, 8, 8, 8, 8, 8, 8, 8, 8, 8,

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1: 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Received and transmitted box 332 to 88 Chestnut Street. The PS house responses engine 2 and you want to place with engine 4, ladder 1 and 2 at 1252. Ladder 1, you have the
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1: Fire Lop, answer and rescue one. 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
0: You can go that, zero, everything's all set here.
1: 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Last two, you have that?

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1: You can reduce that to 1 and 1. There's an ongoing issue there.
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1: Hello, Alpha,
0: SMS. Fox 42111, we're investigating. Engine 2 has commenced.
1: 42111, Engine 2 has commenced.

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1: I love you.
0: No alarm sounding and the panel's normal.
1: No alarm sounding.

0: 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Alarm company has been notified already. If you can start a ticket for lookout security on that.
1: Seven thirty.

0: 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We'll take that.
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1: One to Fireman. We're transporting to Bethesda.
2: My
0: apologies. We're transporting to BI.
2: Raise to Medic 1. Transport to BI. 43.

0: 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It's going to be for a 3-year-old male. We're getting more information. 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And your response is 66 at Dickerman Road, Street. 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
0: Breathe, you, Medic 4.

respond, 39 Woodward Street. It's going to be for a 3-year-old male. Conscious of breathing. He accidentally was running, hit his face on a table, and his face is bleeding. Near Fox 66 at Dickerman Road and Lincoln Street, 13th Street.

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0: 195 Newton to Lab, can you confirm an axial 9?
1: Roger. Terminate
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0: 277 Medic 4, 277 Medic 4, respond Stone Institute Nursing Home, 277 Elliott Street, Unit 190, going to be for a female party, possible stroke. And then 7 Medic 4, respond Stone Institute Nursing Home, 277 Elliott Street, Unit 190, possible stroke. 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
1: I'm Medic
0: 4
1: responding.
0: 3-2 Medic 4 responding, 1359. All female consciousness unknown, possible stroke.

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1: Alpha 4 Lab, just to let us know that you can.
0: Thank you, ma'am.
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2: 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Papa 277 LA, you have LA Street, come in into apartment 190.
1: Please, that's 32 heading to 190, 1401.

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1: Control.
0: Can you give me a report number?
1: Roger, 2601-5922. Again, 2601. Correction, 2602-5922. 2602-5922.
0: Roger, thank you.

0: Elliott Street, command to file up.
1: File up, yes, for Elliott Street, command.
0: Terminate command, 311.
1: 311, 1411.

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1: 94, you can start transporting ALS to Wellesley Hospital.
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1: transporting
0: to Wellesley 1420.

0: Medic 1, Fire Labs,
1: yes, the Medic 1.
0: Medic 1, back in the city.
1: 3-2, Medic 1, back in the city, 1424.

0: 193.
1: 12 Duncan Road. RP is requesting to speak to an officer about an ongoing issue from earlier today regarding their neighbor about a sprinkler system.

0: Brookside S and Psych Eval. Again, medic 3 response. Stage in the area. 16 Bravo. Brookside S, stage in the area for a Psych Eval. The nearest box is 29 Edinburgh Street, Lyonstown Street. Again, medic 3 that's 16 Bravo, Brookside S.
1: Medic 3, we have 16 Bravo.
0: 3 2 9 3, you have that in stage. 20 questions.

Northside Ave, Unit B is a Bravo for Psych Eval. Homo there is manic, sending photos of themselves to a nurse.

0: you want to check the brick for this call, let it free. The history of excessive drinking, and the nurse says that has a history of crossing male offices.
1: Roger.
0: 491.
2: Roger, what's your station?
0: 16 Brookside Ave, Unit B is in Bravo.
2: Roger.
0: Northside Crossing.
3: I am. Who is the...

0: 492-491, that's going to be with me.
1: When they have to go in, if they have to go in, it's going to be Unit A Alpha, an update to Unit A Alpha.
2: A Alpha, Alpha.
3: Medical, you're just arriving in New York, the hospital.
1: Bridging medical, you're arriving in New York.

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0: Watertown, Edinburgh.
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0: to control.
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1: Roger, that's her address, but they moved her to Brookside Ave for construction.
0: Roger, thank you.
2: Albemarle.
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0: Roger.
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1: Roger, that's correct. 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
0: Roger. 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

0: Central, what's the other unit? Not 60 Alpha.
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1: Hey, hey, show clear and available. 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
1: Roger.
2: 497, you can show me clear. I'll take that MVA.
0: Roger. 493.
1: Roger, thank you.

in the area of Newton Corner Rotary, westbound on Washington Street. Massage 5, Romeo Delta Sierra 71, driving in and out of lanes. Again, that's Massage 5, Romeo Delta Sierra 71, westbound on Wash, from the Rotary, in and out of lanes.

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0: You run a match, Reg, whatever.
1: Roger, go ahead.
0: Dick, Papa Charlie Delta 78. Should come back to a blue Ford Focus.
1: Ford Focus sedan green to a Ozzen Tarossian. She's out of Brighton. Stand by for Bob 1.
0: Roger, can you just turn and hold that for me?
1: Roger, she just has one on the Bob operating after suspended.
0: Roger, thank you.

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1: Y332, we're investigating. Engine 2 has come in.
0: Y332, we're investigating. Yes, ma'am. 1509.

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1: Yes,
0: 332 is wanted set with the third floor corridor cut out again. Notify the alarm company. Terminate command. 7:30.
1: Third floor corridor cut out. 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
0: Roger, just an accident or incident as well?
1: Incident as well, thank you.
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1: 320 Dudley Road. 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Someone rang the bell and recorded on the ring camera, went through their mail. Les came back and went around the house. They didn't take any mail. The female party, Middle Eastern, darker complexion, wearing a black dress and blue stripes.
0: Roger.

Sentinel unit, stand by for Ebola and a fall of spin. Special attention, Northside unit. Ebola from Holliston, well-being check on a Rose PO, Sierra 96220475. She was last seen at 2130 last night after being discharged from Newton Wellesley Hospital. Party's out of Wellesley, has a mental health history, doesn't drive. Described as a white female, 5'2", 100 pounds, light brown hair. Last seen wearing a coral cardigan, blue jeans, and sandals, carrying a white bag. Again, check well-being of a Rose PO, Sierra 96220475. Last seen at 2130 last night after being discharged from Newton Wellesley Hospital. He's out of Wellesley with a mental health history. White female, 5'2", 100 pounds, light brown hair. Last seen wearing a coral cardigan, blue jeans, sandals, and a white bag.

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1: 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One party refusing to exchange info.
0: Roger.
1: Roger, control to 504.
0: 504.
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0: One of those plates that we were

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1: Search for me, please. 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
1: Match 4, Alpha Lima, Golf 9-4, copy 1.
0: Roger, go ahead, 2.
1: Match 4, Hotel 337.
0: Roger, stand by.

0: 4 Alpha Lima Golf 9-4 comes back active all around. 2017 Mazda 3 Gray to a Avery Ayala at a Wellesley. And a Carmela Alo at a Wellesley. He has an active LTC. No bumper worn on either. Roger, tell us
1: 495.
0: 4 Hotel 337, active all around. 2022 Toyota Corolla Black to a Rogério Carvalho out of Worcester. No warrants, he is 27 on the BOP. Threatening, trespassing, disorderly, operating after.
1: Roger.
0: That plate with the revoked and suspended is not the correct one.
1: Roger.

0: Control.
1: There's no crime here. 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She just wants to be aware about it. You can show me clear for now. She's been advised to call. She's either again.
0: Roger.

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0: Can I get a crash report number, please?
1: Roger, 2603-1306. Again, 2603-1306.
0: Thank you.

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0: 998 to control. The road, waiting for AAA. I'll have a crash report and I'll be clear.
1: Roger.
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0: 310, Bandit 3, Medic 1, Engine 3, Medic 1, respond 310, Langley Road, 310, Langley Road. It's going to be for a 27-year-old female conscious breathing, having difficulty breathing. Again, Engine 3, along with Medic 1, respond 310, Langley Road, for a 27-year-old female conscious breathing, having trouble breathing. First box is 724, Kyle Isle Street, and Langley Road.
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0: 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In our spot is 724 Carlisle Street, Langley Road. It's 16 foot.
1: I have a vehicle feature on it for me.
0: Go ahead.
1: 8 Echo Alpha 348.
0: Next. Follow up, yes, the next three.
2: We're on scene at 310 Langley. Langley will come in.
0: 3210, you're on scene. You're going to utilize back door. 1670.
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2: 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I have an open line 911 from a cell phone.
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1: Control.
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1: Roger, 2602-5942. Again, 2602-5942.
0: Roger.
1: Control the 503. Were you trying to reach control?
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0: Can you show me clear here of a report? 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
1: 20 Hawthorne Street, the open line 911. No answer on the call back.
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1: Roger, 491, disregard.
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1: Roger.
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0: 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They're reporting 64, no smoke or fire. Rescue 1, the other one?
1: Rescue 1 has the run.
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Zulu Box 8683 for 95 off average, Stein Hall, 3rd floor, responses entrance 3, ladder 3. Zulu Box 8683, 95 off average, Stein Hall, 3rd floor, responses entrance 3, ladder 3. 17.

0: Receiving transmit as Fox 86239 from Old Tab, Rubenstein Hall, first floor. The response is at 3M out of 3737.
1: No burns caused. Everything's okay up here. That's a lot I can handle.
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1: T2S, Assembly Alamo 5412, holding engine 2 ladder 1.
0: Assembly Alamo 5412, holding engine 2 ladder 1. 1738. T2, are you responding to my Molly also?
1: Yeah, I'm heading over there.

0: 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Rescue 1 is a cancellation at Newton Wellesley. Go as responding to 90 Mammal Mouth.
1: Please, rescue 1. Just a cancellation from Newton Wellesley. You're going to be responding with the company to 90 Mammal Mouth, Rubenstein Hall, third floor. 17.

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Everybody's up here.

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1: Roger. P6823, Papa Sean, it's a 3 hours, Riverside Command.
0: A6823, Papa Sean, you have Riverside Command, 10-3, 1742.

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1: 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We're investigating.

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0: Richie, reset it or leave it out. It's still a light smoke up here. 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

0: Command to Farwell.
1: Farwell,
0: answer hospital command. Box 5012 is on and set with the detector in 605. Cutout, notify the alarm company. Apparent 730, terminate command.
1: 5412 is on a set. Detector 605 is saying cutout. We'll notify the alarm company. It's 7-3-0 command terminated 7-3-40.

0: file out the answer and we'll be checking in.
1: 86, 823 is restored with the smoke detector in the corridor on third floor, 3132 cut out. BC is going to notify the oncoming to respond. 113, command terminated.
0: 823 has been restored. Corridor is on the third floor, 3132 is being cut out, so 113, BC to notify, command terminated. 1745.

Sanford to 4, Lada 3, Rescue 1, T2. Sanford 4, Lada 3, Rescue 1, and T2. Respond Rankatory's Ice Cream and Yogurt, 333 Walnut Street, for a odor of gas inside the soap. Again, that's Engine 4, Lada 3, Rescue 1, T2. Respond Rankatory's Ice Cream and Yogurt, 333 Walnut Street, for an odor of gas inside the soap. Or Box 2232, Madison Avenue, Walnut Street.

That's expired all around, 21 Audi Q8 Black to a Joshua Geary out of Boston. No warrant, stand by for the Bob.

0: Waterford.
1: We're off on Walnut Street. We've got a scene. Welcome in.
0: Received, you're off on Walnut Street. That's Jamie. I've been.

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1: Control.
0: Can you start Toadies?
1: Roger. Also no Bob.

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1: Alpha,
0: Walla
1: Command.
2: No reading to end, don't allow to get handled here, stand by for 10 minutes.
1: No reading, allow to get handled, file off.
0: Yeah,
1: go ahead. Reading to engine 4 allow to free to handle, file off, must you want to have that?

0: Fire Charge Control.
1: Control.
0: Can you trim me clear 504 will advise?
1: Roger.
0: We're near the building with no reading. As a precaution, can you have, this has been coming in a lot lately. Can you have the gas company just come by, use a sniffer, and see what they get? This place is being an HVAC issue, so we advise the employees to contact the manager. Okay, turn me in command, 671.
1: The work is the contact center, 671, coming on affirmative.

0: بولیں بات پوچھو. ون زیرو ون زیرو چین شری بی آن اسٹاف میسج آن یور Matchworth 2 Alpha Juliet Victor 56.
1: Just confirming the last two is 56.
0: Roger, ma'am.
1: Roger, you all set?
0: Roger, ma'am, all set.
1: Death expired non-renewable 2019 Honda Civic Blue to a Megan Slack out of Melrose. She's an active non-renewable license. No warrant. There must be a box.

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1: Right, Fox.
0: No Bob either.
1: Roger, Cody is on scene with 504. I'll advise them to pick up this vehicle as well.
0: Roger. Call 491. Can you check on California Street at Colonial Ave? There's a sewer grate that has fell in. There's a hole in the street now. I don't know if you can put a cone there. Sewer has been notified, but assess it.
1: Roger.

0: Echo.
1: Doty's has possession of that vehicle, crim map in hand, and I will respond with 495 to his location.
0: Roger.
1: Report.
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1: Put the fire on 60 Middlesex Road, Bremer, May, for the fire alarm.
0: Roger.
1: Thanks, Bill. 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
0: Clear with the report, Jody has that vehicle transition in hand.
1: Roger.
2: 81831, nothing showing. Welcome in.
1: 81831, nothing showing yet, command. 1830.

0: 1025 Walnut Street for a well-being check on a Martha Fairchild. She submitted a intake form to McLean's Hospital. They're requesting the well-being check. She submitted it at 3:26 today. She was indicating suicidal ideation. She made comments of she does not have a plan, doesn't want to suffer. No one would care. She lived a good life and she peaked, and no one would care if she died. This is what we have listed for her address in the RMV and also what she submitted online to them. They're not going to issue a Section 12 because they've never met her and she's not a client. She was just seeking services.
1: Roger.
0: 12504.
2: 504 has it.
0: Roger.
2: Control.
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0: Roger.
1: With the smoke detector outside, room 50 cutout, basement level. 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Terminate command, 733.
0: 731's restored. The detector outside of 50 has been cut out. That's going to be the lower level.

0: 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We saw Workout World, 1359 Washington Street, ladies' room downstairs. 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
1: West Medic 2 at Workout World. Investigating.
0: Please do that. The 2 at Medic 2 Workout World. Yes, ma'am. This is point 3.
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0: Vance and SS1.
1: 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Medic 1's transport shortly.
0: Receive SS1, you're clear and available. 1848.

0: Medic One, follow up.
1: Follow up, yes sir, Medic One.
0: Medic One, follow up. We're going to be loaded, transporting one Newton Wellesley.
1: One Newton Wellesley, Medic One. 1848.

0: 196.
1: With the fire, Towers of Chestnut Hill, 250 Hammond Pond Parkway. There's a party on the 15th floor stuck in the trash room.
0: Roger.
1: Let's respond to Towers of Chestnut Hill, 250 Hammond Pond Parkway. In a trash room on the 15th floor, there's a lock in the trash room for about an hour.
2: Rescue on the latitude. Now we're in quarters available. You want us to take that? The dollars.
0: Yeah, we're on route to it. On the way back there already.
2: Okay, receive.
1: Latitude, that's going to be the north building. We got a hold of the maintenance. They're gonna go check on it too.

0: 497 to control. Can you notify Weston? They have a sports bike traveling at a high rate of speed on Calm Ave going into their city. Couldn't get close enough to get a description, but high rates of speed, driving erratically.
1: Roger, we'll notify.

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1: Over the towers, towers command.
0: 32 latitude, towers, towers command. 1903.
2: Okay, you can show us on arrival at New
0: Orleans. 32 medics, you're at New Orleans, 1903.

0: Gained entry, Charlie Command 331.
1: 331, 1908.
2: Roger.

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1: Roger. The scooter took off. No direction of travel on it.
0: Roger.

0: Medic 5, respond 33 Boylston Street, the Swedish Fish, try to cut her finger and keep painting. It's a 19-year-old female. Again, Engine 3, Medic 5, respond 33 Boylston Street. It's going to be Swedish Fish. It's going to be for a 19-year-old who cut her finger and she fainted multiple times. Here is Fox News. 781,
1: Nail Pond
0: Parkway. Nail Pond at Rukan. 3C Medic 5 responding, 33 Boylston Street, Swedish Fish, for the testing. Sorry, keep saying 19 old female. Next question.

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0: the file up.
1: File up, yes.
0: Quarantine with Medic 5.
1: Quarantine with Medic 5. 5229.

0: Oh, I'm the episode.
1: Yeah, waved off by the medic on arrival. Did they handle 311?
0: 3211.

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0: Can I get a crash report number, please?
1: Zero 03-1351.
0: Roger, thank you.

0: Medic 1, fire alarm.
1: Fire alarm, the answer, Medic 1.
0: Medic 1, fire alarm, we're back in service.
1: 2, Medic 1, back in service, 1934.

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1: Control.
0: You sure to clear that maximum bus.
1: Roger. Receive letter side, 1942.

0: 140 Derby Street, being called in by a supervisor of Amazon. He believes that one of his drivers is driving intoxicated. That's also one female.
1: Roger.
0: 492.

0: 497.
1: Do you want to just head that way too? The supervisor said he's been erratic on the phone and he can smell it on him and he's stumbling.
0: Roger, I'll be on Derby in a minute.
1: Roger. 493, you can cancel. 491's going to take it.
2: Evaluate a priority, possibly DK. US Box 326, Derby Street, opposite number 125.
3: Marcy responding.

0: off with them. There's going to be two Amazon vans here. I'm assuming one's the supervisor.
1: Roger.

0: 492 to control.
1: Control.
0: I have an SM for you to run.
1: Go ahead.
0: 0585976662.
1: Stand by.
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correction, that party does have a Bob. It's not attached to his license. He has 5 A and B's, 2 DWs, and B and E's daytime.